not afraid, like you're not gay. And you're not old, like I'm on the spectrum.

silver chair and Rillian. No regrets, just things that'll haunt me.

I want that first love, just like that first time. I want them first eyes, I want that first high. I want that first passion, I want them first hugs. I want them hard cries, I want

Not everyone understands house music. It's a spiritual thing, a body thing, a soul thing. It's a spiritual thing, house music.